sunny once again with winds east to southeasterly, about 25 at 240 kilometres an hour, so a bit windy the next 2 days. Overnight temps as well falling between 11 and 17 degrees. It's dipping down again. This has been like the weirdest dry season ever. I feel like it goes cold, then it goes warm again, then it's going cold again. Just make up your mind because it's going to get humid any week now. The daytime maximum temps as well tomorrow reaching around 25 to 32 degrees. Today's town temps for the Kimberley, we've got Broome getting a top of 32 degrees, 31 for Fitzroy Crossing. We've got Clumbury on 32, Wyndham and Cunnamara also on 31 degrees, Argyle 30, Halls Creek 27, and Derbytown sunny today with a top of 32. And then lastly, we do have the tide times here for Derby. It was a high tide about 1:40 a.m. this morning. That was a tide of 9.53 metres. Low tide is coming up fairly soon in about 10 minutes at 10 past 8. It'll be a low of 3.1 metres. And then for the rest of the day, we do have a high tide of around 10.38 metres. That'll be at about 1:45 this afternoon. And then a low tide tonight at 9 p.m. That'll be a tide of 1.74 metres. Time right now is coming up to 3 minutes past eight. Tune in here on the Brekkie Wrap, here to get you ready for your Tuesday morning. And yesterday, if you didn't see, it's been all over my newsfeed. We lost the great Sam Neill, of course, New Zealand-Australian actor, who has got to be the most well-known for Jurassic Park, which is one of my favourite films. So, of course, last night, chucked it on, had to watch it. And yeah, like watching back on that movie, it is... What did that come out in 1994? It is ridiculous, the effects they had in that film for the time. And I do believe, like, the CGI and all that in Jurassic Park was, like, the first of its kind. They were, like, just testing all that technology. So it's pretty cool. I mean, I do watch it every year, so I notice it every time. But, yeah, had to watch it yesterday. Of course, Sam Neill passing away. Very sad. I saw it and I was like, nah, can't accept it. I've got Ruby Fields coming up now with a song called Dinosaurs, because why not? We love them. A bit of ballpark music as well here on the Brekkie Wrap. Stay tuned.

with Board Game. We also had some Body Char, One in a Million, and Eskimo Joe at the top with Sarah. Good morning, you're here, of course, on the Brekkie app, taking you up until 9 o'clock on 6DVY with myself, OJ. Time right now is 8:25 in the AM. Yeah, getting into a bit of heavier stuff now. Definitely are waking you up if you haven't woken up already. I've got one coming up now. If you know this one, it's a one of those sing-along songs. I'll say that.

0: Thanks to the Australian Government, National Indigenous Australian Agency, Marn and Bawadumbara Family Healing Centre and Mercy Care, putting on the NAIDOC Family Movie Night this Wednesday, the 15th of July, 2026. 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

Bit of Jebediah there with a fall down. Also had June Rats and Violent Soho as well at the top, covered in chrome. What a good song. Got some Kiss Chasey and Trial Kennedy coming up now. Stay tuned.

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Numbers there. Stay with me, Bright Eyes. After the fall with Mirror Mirror, we did also have a bit of Trial Kennedy and Kiss Chase as well at the top. Good morning. You tuned in here on the Brekkie Wrap with myself, OJ. Getting you ready for your Tuesday morning here in Derby Town. 14th of July is today's date, and the time right now is 10 minutes to 9. So I'm out of here for today. Taking us out to the hour. Got some End of Fashion, Birds of Tokyo, and Jet as well. I'll be back tomorrow morning, same time, same place. So until then, have a good one, and I'll catch you all later.

0: Good morning, Harrison Peterson here from NIRS News, coming to you from the lands of the Yuggera and Turrbal peoples. Indigenous people in Perth have told a parliamentary inquiry how the alleged act of terrorism on an Invasion Day rally has affected the community. The Federal Parliament Inquiry into Racism and Hatred is currently holding hearings there. The inquiry is being led by Labor Senator Jana Stewart. She told the ABC witnesses were as distressed by the attempted bombing of the rally.
1: It is very much still alive, lived feeling of fear from people here, and it's really important for people to for the community to hear that experience, and also to hear their views about the response from law enforcement on the day and after.
0: The rate of cancer cases and deaths is dropping across Indigenous communities. That's according to the Australian Institute of Health and Welfare. It's just completed a first-of-its-kind report into cancer outcomes for Aboriginal and Torres Strait Islanders. Indigenous people are more likely to be diagnosed with cancers that have a lower survival rate, including lung and liver cancer. Last year, there were 3,600 cases and 1,200 cancer-related deaths among Aboriginal and Torres Strait Islanders. The Institute says the cancer incidence rate of First Nations people has dropped from 342 cases per 100,000 people to 315. A new vaccine implant is looking to eliminate chlamydia among wild koala populations. Details and other stories after this.
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3: Program sponsor.
0: There's been promising results from a vaccine implant which has completely removed chlamydia from two wild koalas. The implant is the result of a QUT study at the Currumbin Wildlife Hospital that's been supported by the Worldwide Fund for Nature Australia. The implant is a new way to give a vaccine to wild koalas with the virus. QUT researcher Freya Russell has told the ABC, the vaccines have led to a 75% drop in koalas with chlamydia being taken to hospital at the Gold Coast.
4: The more koalas that we can vaccinate, particularly with this implant, hopefully we can see larger reductions in chlamydial incidence across southeast Queensland, which in turn hopefully will help boost this threatened population.
0: The UN Shipping Agency has warned there's no legal bias for the US to impose a toll on ships travelling through the Strait of Hormuz. US President Donald Trump has announced plans to charge a 20% toll on ships using the trade route, arguing it's to cover the costs of being a guardian of the area. Middle East expert Aaron David Miller has told Channel 9, it's a hard sell for US officials who've been arguing Tehran can't use the strait as an ATM.
5: I think it reflects the confusion and frustration that the administration feels and the box that the president is in. Mm. I mean, the options are very bad here.
0: An alliance to stop ballistic missile strikes in Europe has been announced. 10 nations will use Ukraine's experience fighting Russia's full-scale invasion over the past 4 years. In a joint statement, the nations, which include Spain, France, Ukraine, and the UK, say ballistic missiles are becoming a growing threat that's become harder to stop. And now moving to today's weather forecast. Rabibi Broome, sunny and 32. Borley Perth, sunny and 21. Tarndunya, Adelaide, showers easing and 17. Finnan, Melbourne, showers and 16. For Nipaluna, Hobart, a shower or two at 11. Ngunnawal and the Gambri Country or Canberra is in for showers at 12 degrees. Gadigal Country, Sydney, 21 and sunny. For Mugajin, Brisbane, sunny and 23. For Gimoy, Cairns, mostly sunny and 27. For Garamella, Darwin, sunny and 32. For Mbantwa, Alice Springs, sunny and 18. And for Wyben, Thursday Island, a shower or two and 28 degrees. And that's been the latest from NIRS News.
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0: Yeah, Bobble.
1: The Derby bus service pricing for broom trips have changed. For an adult, it is $80, and for same-day return, it is $120. For children, it is $60, with the same-day return being $80, and for an infant, it is $20. The bus leaves Derby on Monday at 5 a.m., and later on in the afternoon, it leaves Broome at 12:30 p.m. On Wednesday, the bus leaves Derby at 6 a.m., and later on leaves Broome at 1:30 p.m. On Friday, it leaves Derby at 6 a.m., and later on in the afternoon, it leaves Broome at 2 p.m.
2: If yours one kid is starting up na schooling langa kindergarten before primary darande kolam pre-primary or di jan last pala year 7 langa di jan next pala year na 2027 like I jet e time now to take them that lad kid langa you close up one local public school and enroll them but them pala now you gotta do them but this lad thing na before di jan day Friday the 24th of July. 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Or find em but na lang a daran.

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5: Good morning. Will you come to Derby meeting again? Take it to the next hour. Beautiful little headache, so here's Toshio Blue Clear Scott.

Yeah, it was Joshua at Blue Clear Sky. Because it's a lovely day today. Next song is Adam Sandler, Come or Go. So here's the request. It's Joshua, Easy Come, Easy Go.

Yeah, Drush. You can go to anybody saying, you come or go. And Drush just shared with easy come, easy go. Next song is recorded to the Lover Boy. Lover Boy out there is listening in, so he's the listener with the Lover Boy.

Yeah, there's a good love boy out there listening. Next song is, if anybody going to the race, not anybody give beer to their horses, so here's the request. It's Toby Keith with Willie Nelson, beer for my horses.

Yeah, there was top kid Will Nelson would pay for my horses. Nah, Chang, if anybody's saying you use my me for beer, so here's the request. Is Kings of Leon would be somebody.

Yeah, the Kings of Leon would be somebody. Next song is recording. Ring out there if the listening of coming when he stays in there, so here's the request. Slim Death would ring from the top end.

Yeah, those are great, good old people like Namal Nanga, they're listening in. And there are Slim Dust to ring on the top and next song. If anybody got no money for today because the balls are open, they're going to be the Broken Down Man. So here's the request. It's Scrap Metal, Broken Down Man.

Yeah, those will get good any men today if they got no money, because the polls are open today. And there was scrap metal with broken down men, that song. I wonder if all people can remember their past in this town. So I assume that the relics of the past.

Yeah, there was a record of the old people there. They're listening in. Wonder if they can remember their past. And there are some that do relish of the past. Next song is Scrap Metal TV Blues.

Yeah, that's Grab Mallow TV Blues. Next song is Rick, I go to the future of here, because we all left the town back there. Mangal again, Yelbutown, we're now in a Rumble and Wanu town.

Yeah, there's a good garage and all the prison out there. There's nothing. Because you all miss home. We all know one old town now. Next song, anybody with dog howling tonight, last night, and they were. It was full moon last night, said Debbie. And they were howling at the moon, so A. Scrap Metal was howling at the moon.

Yeah, there was crab mellow howling at the moon. And that's why I got down where I couldn't get a sleep last night, because the dog was howling and it was full moon last night. Now the 21 minute day to 12 o'clock, and everyone will be the designated drinker, so here's the request. Alan Jackson with George Strait, designated drinker.

Yeah, they're going to go everybody today because the Bolshev opener were going to be the designated drinker. And then I was yelling, that's your designated drinker. Next song is Scrap Mellow, Twisted Self.

Yeah, the Rima was Selena Gomez, Calm Down. And my last song for the day, Derby, is Peter Andre, Mysterious Girl. Hope you guys enjoyed my show today, Derby. Thanks for having me. Have a wonderful day and hear me tomorrow, same place, same time. 3 minutes to 12 o'clock.

0: Tech companies asked to do more to protect young people from illegal material, and the price of oil goes up as tensions continue between the US and Iran. Hey there, Rhianna Patrick with the NIRS News. A warning's been issued to online platforms not doing enough to protect young people. More than 2,000 complaints about online sexual extortion were reported to the eSafety Commissioner in the second half of last year. Young men between 18 and 24 were the most common victims. Scammers often used WhatsApp, Telegram, Instagram, iMessage and Snapchat to threaten victims. Federal Communications Minister Annika Wells says tech companies need to take action.
1: My message for big tech is this. There are no excuses here. Big tech is required under Australian law to protect Australians online from illegal material or face fines of up to $54.6 million. The Albanese government is committed to a future where digital platforms and services are designed with the safety of their users in mind.
0: Four more people have been charged over the alleged kidnapping and murder of Sydney grandfather Chris Bagzarian. The arrests include a 32-year-old man who police allege coordinated Mr. Bagzarian's kidnapping and murder in February this year. New South Wales police say his kidnapping was a case of mistaken identity. Detective Superintendent Andrew Marks says there's an ongoing investigation into the involvement of offshore offenders.
2: What I can say is that it is an organised crime network. I'm not going to go into specifics of where they're located or who they are, other than to say that we are investigating that link and we are continuing to investigate that those that are responsible that took out a contract to kidnap a elderly person, not Mr. Bagzarian, but another person.
0: The vandalism of an Adelaide home with anti-Semitic messages and symbols has been condemned by the Jewish Community Council of South Australia. The Camden Park home was damaged over the weekend. The home's owner has decided to leave the graffiti where it is. Jewish advocates say they refuse to live in fear. Two people are being investigated by SA police and anyone with information is being asked to come forward. As tensions continue between the US and Iran, the cost of oil is on the rise, but more on that after this.
3: When a disaster strikes, knowing what to do helps keep you safe. That's the sound of AusAlert, Australia's new emergency messaging system. 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
4: Program sponsor.
0: Oil prices have gone up after the US president's announcement he'll start charging ships for safe passage through the Strait of Hormuz. The cost of crude oil is now almost $85 a barrel, but still well below the $120 a barrel it reached at the height of the conflict. Oil prices have risen to their highest in 4 weeks as uncertainty continues around the Strait of Hormuz. The principal of an Aboriginal school that's seen a significant rise in reading levels believes that success can be rolled out to other schools. Karen Augustin from Jiddy Jiddy Aboriginal School in Western Australia says it's important students are ready to learn.
5: So we do a body to brain activity every day with our children, which is a neurological trauma-informed practice that helps shape the brain ready for learning. And the kids are calm, so we don't teach the kids when they're not calm. So if any parents are trying to get the kids to learn and argue or anything like that, they're not going to learn when they're not calm.
0: Use of the method has seen Indigenous students meet the required reading level for their age group to go on to high school. To sport and in tennis, Australian tennis player Alex de Minaur has reached a career-high ranking just days after his disappointing exit from Wimbledon. He's moved up to fifth in the men's rankings and is the first Australian man in the top five in 17 years. De Minaur is also celebrating getting married to fellow tennis star Katie Bolter over the weekend. And that's the latest NIRS news. Got news in your community you want to let us know about? Then drop us an email at news@nirs.org.au. You can also follow us on Facebook, LinkedIn and Instagram.
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4: Nah, yes. Good afternoon, folks. Welcome to the Muddy Waters Show. Brad Shadforth. I'm back in the driver's seat, keeping you company for the folks in Fitzroy up until 1 o'clock. I'll be with you through your lunch break and for the rest of the listeners right throughout the Derby community and the surrounding areas, and everybody tuned in either through the radio app, community radio app, or through the website. Big good afternoon to you. Great to have your company. I'm back. Was on the bus yesterday. Got back yesterday off the Greyhound from Kununurra. The Ag Show was absolutely great. It was good to see fireworks again, folks. Haven't seen fireworks for years, so... it was good to see some lovely fireworks. My little Nef Kairish, you missed out big time, my boy, but your brother Aoi got a whole bunch of show bags for you when he comes back from Kununurra. But right now, got the weather for you, folks. Kimberley District forecast for the rest of today, Tuesday, the 14th of July, 2026. It's sunny across the Kimberley. Winds easterly, 25 to 35 kilometres an hour. Max temperatures, Halls Creek, 27. Lumberdina, 29 today. Argyle, 30. Fitzroy Crossing, Wyndham and Kununurra, 31 today. 32 for Broome, Derby and Collumbaroo. Derby expecting a minimum of 18 tonight. Yes, still nice and cool during the dry season. 32 for Collumbaroo today and a top max of 33 for Bidjedanga today. Sunrise. I'm going to skip those because I didn't double check on that. But I will say there is a fire danger rating of moderate right throughout the Kimberley. Last week, it was just for the Derby area, but looks like that moderate fire danger rating now spread right across the Kimberley. And I did check out the DFES map, the Department of Fire and Emergency Services map this morning to do me updates. And there are quite a few prescribed burns going on up in the middle of the Gibb River Road on the edge of the Drysdale, the Conservation Reserve. In the middle of the Gibb up that way, there's some prescribed burning going on up there. Up the peninsula, there's a prescribed burn going up there. And up towards Kununurra, back towards NT Way, and then, of course, down the lower Ord Way and just around Kununurra itself, there's some prescribed burning going on there as well. So if you're travelling around any of those parts of the Kimberley, up the middle of the Gibb anywhere, up the peninsula or anywhere around Kununurra, prescribed burning going on around there. Also, we'll have an update for the road report for you today as well, so stay tuned for that. But moon phase... Yep, Ethan, later, he was talking about the dogs howling at the moon earlier on in his program here on 6DBY. But the moon phase, it's actually new moon or no moon tonight, Tuesday the 4th of July. Tide times for today, it's a 10.3 metre high at 1:45 p.m. this afternoon, folks. So the tide should be rolling on in right now for a full high tide, 10.3 at 1:45. It'll sit that way for a couple of hours. And then getting on to 4 o'clock-ish, it'll start to roll on out. So it's a good time to get on down there and get some fishing in right now. But that's it for the weather. 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
1: So we've already established the fact that things are gonna be different in the future, baby. And you've reiterated the fact that you don't wanna get into something that's just gonna have to end later. Now I know our lives are changing and I've seen it coming for a while too, don't get me wrong. And I

Yeah, someday, someday. Any day's a good day, really. Thirsty Merc, rocking us up. Meredith Brooks, great song, B-I-T-C-H. You know what that song is. And 660, some brand new stuff, thanks to Jody whacking that in the file and bringing some brand new stuff here to you. Thanks to 60BY, 97.9 FM, 660. Enjoy the view. Alrighty. Some great more listening music coming your way. We've got some Alan Jackson, a bit of Mitch Tambo, some brand new stuff from him. I usually play a lot of his instrumentals going up into the top of the hour, but he just released a new album where he's got quite a bit of singing on it. So some bringing you some brand new indigenous music here as well on your local indigenous radio, Larkari. Johnny Farnham as well, Two Strong Hearts coming up. Hey, I got some great things coming to you for this week, today and tomorrow. We got quite a big story to cover. It's a bit of a 14-minute, a little bit of an interview from Ngara Willa, Ngara News, Ngara Media. AIWA CEO Deanne Lightfoot, WA coroner, highlights police failure to engage interpreters in WA murder probe. So we're going to hear about that coming up on the half hour at around 12:30. So stay tuned for that. That's a big story that I failed to get out to use last week because I had to get out of Derby Town and I head over to Kununurra for my grandma's funeral on Friday. So all that's done and dusted now. So back at work, and I'm going to get that very big story out to you. So that's coming up at on the half hour around 12:30. Ngara Media, Ngara Willa, AIWA CEO Deanne Lightfoot, WA coroner, highlights police failure to engage interpreters in WA murder probe. So that's a big story coming up on the half hour, so stay tuned for that if you're interested in that one. Also, we got a little bit of Ngara news in regards to Kununurra residents worried about a spate of dog attacks on the outskirts of Kununurra in recent weeks. And, of course, in Ngara News, Daniel Gredden has a little quick look at the draft plan looking at future water use from the Fitzroy River and Central Kimberley aquifers has actually costed more than $1 million to develop. So, yeah, so those little news items coming up later on in the program, but that's the first one we are going to tackle today is the coroner highlighting police failure to engage interpreters. That's coming up on the half hour very soon. So also, just wanted to let you know that the School of Law and Business Notre Dame Tax Clinic, free tax assistance. They're in Broome at the moment, and they will be popping over to Derby tomorrow, and I will have the good man himself, Mr. John. He's going to be in the studio with me at about 15 minutes past two tomorrow afternoon to give us a little bit of a rundown on what they're going to be doing here in Derby Town and how long will they be and where can you catch up with them. As per the phone call yesterday, off the top of my memory, they should be getting to Derby tomorrow just after lunch, and then they will set up at the Wurundjeri offices. So if anybody is needing some free tax assistance, getting your tax done, the University of Notre Dame, they can help you with all sorts of stuff like free confidential and professional assistance with all your tax matters, you know, all that sort of stuff. They can help you out. And MyGov setups, TFN, tax file number applications, getting your current and prior tax returns done, all that sort of stuff. They can help you with that tomorrow. They're going to be setting up at Wurundjeri after lunch. And then they will also be here on Thursday morning, and they will be heading back to Broome sometime after lunch. So you got tomorrow afternoon and Thursday morning to get your tax done for free with assistance from Notre Dame Tax Clinic. They're going to be here in Derby tomorrow, and we will be having a chat with John at about 2:15 in regards to what they're doing. And they should be setting up at the, if I do remember correctly, the Wurundjeri offices. So, yeah,
All that's happening tomorrow. We've got heaps lined up for you today, folks. So that's enough talking from me. You all know what's happening. Let's get back into some music right up after this quick message. Don't forget, every Thursday we got a run club that happens in the afternoon in good old Derby Town. So I must do a big shout out to old Chicken Papa's drummer, Mr. Brad Miles. How you doing today, mate? Are you interested in joining a run club? Well, check out this Thursday and every Thursday, the Derby Run Club, gathering at the Jetty Walkway or car park at 5 p.m. every Thursday afternoon for a 5 kilometre run. Jog or walk, it's up to you. No pressure, no competition, just fresh air, movement and good people. 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One step is all it takes. The Derby Run Club, every Thursday at the Jetty Walkway Car Park at 5 p.m.

0: Two Strong Hearts, Mr. Johnny Farnham. Yeah, some great Aussie music for you here on 6DBY 97.9 FM. Alan Jackson, I'll Try. And we just clicked over the half hour mark. It's 27 minutes away from 1 o'clock. Just a big heads up to the kids on school holidays, all the mums and dads and caregivers out there, aunts and uncles and nanas and pops, they be looking after the little ones too. This is what's happening for the kids for the school holiday program for today, Tuesday the 14th, before we get into this big story. Drop-in, this is youth program for ages 10 to 17-year-olds. There's drop-in today at the Derby Rec Centre from 4 p.m. this afternoon to 8 p.m. And then, of course, there's library programs for ages 5 to 12-year-olds. Limited spaces, so make sure you book. There's games galore today, 2:30 p.m. to 3:30 p.m. at the Derby Public Library. $3 is the cost. And for the little ones this morning, they did a jetty walk from 8:30 a.m. to 11 a.m. And then, of course, they were down at the Derby Memorial Swimming Pool as well today. $11 for the little ones there doing the jetty walk and to get into the pool. So that's the programs for the kids today. And kids, don't forget about that one. And that's what's lined up for you. Keep yourself busy today and don't be driving anybody mad. Stay good. Stay good. A big shout out to Lady Douglas Street in Karratha. Old Pigs Creek, Sissy and Colt, their house. It'll be good afternoon to the folks over there. And anybody up in Kununurra way that may be listening in today through the community radio app. Also, you can listen through the 6DBY website. There's a little bar down at the bottom there. You hit the play button. You can listen to us live. Maybe a two-second delay, but you still get us live. But right now, we're going to get into this Ngara Media Aboriginal Corporation story. Ngara Willa, AIWA CEO Deanne Lightfoot, WA coroner, highlights police failure to engage interpreters in WA murder probe. Now, just had a quick little listen to it. Now, this story is in regards to Josh Warnicki. Pardon me for a person, deceased name. But it is in regards to the Josh Warnicki case over in Broome and how that fella got locked up and then released. And they didn't even question him. The man couldn't even speak English properly. And they didn't even bring in an interpreter to get his proper story. And he ended up locked up and then released. And they apologized to him. So this is the story that surrounds all of that coming to you right now here on 97.9 FM.
1: The final report of a Western Australian inquest into the murder of Broome carpenter Joshua Warnicki 16 years ago was handed down this week, a murder which led to the wrongful arrest of Aboriginal man Gene Gibson. The Kirikura man, whose first language was Pintubi, spent 5 years in jail before he was acquitted in 2017. But he was not provided an interpreter during his initial interview with police. The coronial report has urged WA police to make greater efforts to ensure interpreters are engaged during investigations, including giving police better training, particularly before and during working in remote Aboriginal communities. Aboriginal Interpreting Western Australia Chief Executive Officer Deanne Lightfoot joins us live on the line now. Miss Lightfoot, good afternoon.
2: Good afternoon. How are you?
1: I'm good, thank you. How are you?
2: Yeah, good, good.
1: So, Miss Lightfoot, Gene Gibson spoke Pintubi as a first language and clearly needed an interpreter, but where many Indigenous people also speak some English as a second language or Creole, why is it still important that an interpreter be engaged in the justice system?
2: Yeah, look, it is really important. A person being interviewed really needs to understand, understand the questions, their rights, the seriousness of the process, but also equally police require proper understanding of what the person's saying back. And those interviews can really change the entire course of a person's life. You know, if language isn't properly understood, the risk of injustice is just enormous.
1: Yeah, so what does it say about the WA justice system and our society that it has taken the wrongful conviction of an Aboriginal person for murder for the need to engage interpreters to be taken seriously?
2: Yeah, that's a big question. To be honest, we're still really waiting for this need to be taken seriously in a consistent and a properly funded way. You know, really it's about fairness, accuracy, legal integrity, basic human rights, and especially engaging interpreters is recognised in international human rights principles, in WA policy, in the Anunga guidelines as well. We know that we've got support and recognition of the importance of the service by people like the Chief Justice, the current and the past Chief Justice, Assistant Commissioner, Commissioner, Heads of Legal Services, but we really need to see that translated into engagement and funding, because these are the languages of the land that we're living on. You know, they need to be treated with respect, with professionalism and dignity, and people should not have to lose their liberty or be wrongly convicted or failed by the justice system before their language rights are recognised. We're governed, like Aboriginal Interpreting WA is governed by a proud, highly respected and professional board of directors, and they're all senior Aboriginal language and cultural leaders and practitioners from across WA. Mm-hmm. And, yeah, they're just really committed to making sure their people and communities have equal access to communication, services and justice, and they've been doing this for 26 years despite many barriers, changes in government, changes in departments, program areas.
1: What actions do you believe WA Police have taken in the 16 years since the death of Joshua Wanaki in relation to the engagement of interpreters for Aboriginal people?
2: Oh, yeah, 16 years. We still remember it like it was yesterday. Look, there have been positive efforts, you know, particularly from some really committed individuals and teams and projects too, and senior leaders within WA Police. And, you know, we'd like to acknowledge those people. For example, the Assistant Commissioner, Al Adams, he spent a lot of time in the Kimberley, but he's again reiterated this week that our work is extremely important and that the police must engage an interpreter when an individual does not speak English as a first language. So we know that there's a lot of support coming, you know, from senior management there, and we also welcome the current engagement from Detective... Detective Superintendent, Gary Saunders from the Major Crime Division. He's recently engaged us again to recommence the specialised training, and that's a really important step, because when we get to train the police, we do see real difference in engagement. You know, they really learn that Creole and Aboriginal English are often misunderstood, and they realise that, you know, people saying yes don't necessarily mean yes.
1: The ABC reported that despite interpreters being available and engaged by the courts and legal system, WA Police have only requested them 7 times this year. Is this correct?
2: Unfortunately, it is correct. We record the stats of engagement for every engagement across the nation for Aboriginal languages, and I can confirm that that is correct, and that number is really concerning, especially when you consider the size of our state and the number of language speakers and the number of police interactions that occur. But it also shows why the framing around availability is so frustrating, because the interpreters are available. Like, we're available 24/7 with a free call number, and they're being engaged by lawyers and courts and health services and other parts of the justice system. So, yeah, we're really looking at improving that engagement.
1: Yeah, so why do you think WA Police are still not engaging interpreters?
2: Well, it's just dropped recently, so I think there's a few reasons. And they all point back to that need for proper training, proper training, funding, and also accountability. Some police are still making assumptions about English proficiency. We know that. We've seen that. They may hear some people speak a little bit of English and assume that they don't need an interpreter. Maybe they're speaking Creole instead. But it's just really dangerous in a police context. And we also understand that there's some newcomers to the police force, particularly to the regions and sometimes even to our country. I'm not criticising, but that's the reality. You know, people are coming from overseas and it just simply means that people need proper training before they're placed into situations where language and culture and legal rights are critical. So we really welcome that recommendation from the coroner around proper specialised training.
3: Yeah, so from AIWA's perspective, are there enough Aboriginal and Torres Strait Islander interpreters available to meet demand in the justice system, including police?
2: Yeah, that's a good question. Look, but for us, availability is a much lesser issue than engagement. Mm-hmm. We've been training and supporting and engaging interpreters for 26 years, so we've got interpreters all across WA and in a lot of remote locations too. We have interpreters who are ready and waiting to be engaged. But the problem is the interpreters, the need for an interpreter is not recognised, so therefore they're not being requested. We're not getting that call. Mm. In terms of Torres Strait Islander interpreters, there is a growing pool of interpreters in Queensland. We're supporting the establishment of QIS, that's Queensland Indigenous Interpreting Service, and there's a really strong committed pool of Aboriginal and Torres Strait Islander practitioners there as well. So, yeah, look, the profession exists, the services exist, but what's needed is consistent engagement and recognition and funding.
3: Yeah, absolutely. So you also told the ABC that AIWA offered interpreters in Mr. Gibson's case, but they were refused. Mm-hmm. Do you know what happened there?
2: Yes, I do. Despite that being a long time ago, I very much remember that. But from our perspective, it reflects a lack of understanding and a lack of proper recognition of the interpreter's role, I think, and also training again. We advocated for an interpreter in that matter from the start. There was a registered interpreter available in community at that time. We did also advocate for Gene Gibson to be re-interviewed with an interpreter when he was brought into custody in Broome. That was really frustrating, I guess, that one of the first major engagements involving that case was when the police interview came through Defence Counsel for the recorded police interview to be translated, because in our view that could have been completely avoided if an interpreter had been engaged properly at the beginning and the role of an interpreter was recognised.
3: So the coroner recommended specific and refresher training on the engagement of interpreters for WA Police. Does this mean police are still not being properly instructed to engage interpreters?
2: Look, we really welcome that recommendation because that specific refresher training is absolutely necessary. Mm-hmm. But that training, you know, we've done that training in the past, but that training must be mandatory and ongoing. And it just, you know, previously we've participated in training the police at the academy. Mm-hmm. And in the regional stations and remote areas and the specialist units like major crime. And we really see the increase in engagement because people then learn what they need to learn to be able to engage interpreters, to recognise when an interpreter is required, to learn that, what we were talking about earlier, you know, broken English isn't, you know, just broken English, it's likely it's another language. It's an Aboriginal English or a Creole, and there's an interpreter wait, you know, available to help. But yeah, just it all really needs to be that training needs to be connected to real systems of accountability too. So they shouldn't be, police shouldn't be left without training, so that they're left guessing when to call AWA. So we're hoping that it will be clearly embedded in their policy. Well, it's in their language services policy, but mandatory training, practice and supervision.
3: Yeah, so interpreters are only being requested in major crime matters, or should they be engaged more broadly across police work?
2: Yeah, good point. No, they absolutely need to be engaged more broadly. And they are. They are critical in major crime matters, absolutely, and, you know, at the first engagement, but it doesn't really start and end there. They really need to be engaged wherever language intersects with police work, which is like, I don't know, like interviews, arrests, cautions, rights in custody, family violence matters, I guess child protection intersections, yeah, victim, and also importantly, not just for the accused, but also for the victim and the witness statements as well. Mm-hmm. We have worked closely with police, I remember police boss Greg Cross from the Kimberley over COVID. We were working very closely with him on all the COVID updates and public messaging around there. So, yeah, it's quite broad where interpreters are required.
3: Yeah. So often recommendations like the coroner's this week are taken on by the top brass in police, but that doesn't filter down to the actual officers on the beat. Are you confident these recommendations will result in changes in practice at the front lines?
2: We're really committed to working closely with police on helping them to implement those recommendations, and I guess we're very, you know, it's good that we've started to be re-engaged by a major crime to start working and training with them again. But, yeah, look, it's not something that we're giving up on, I guess. These are the, you know, these are the languages of the land, and Aboriginal people should not have to fight to be understood in their own country. So we're not about to stop supporting the police for their engagements and helping them find a way forward as well. When we work together, we have really strong outcomes. So,
3: Thank you, Deanne Lightfoot, for your time. Appreciate your interview today and your responses.
2: Oh, you're welcome. Thank you. Thank you for your time too. All right.
3: Okay, thank you.
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2: When I was young, I fell in love.

set. Nah, yes, nothing like a bit of Benny Blanco, Halcyon Khalid teaming up with Eastside and Mitch Tambo in there with some brand new stuff called Put Your Feather Up. Check him out. What a great little bit of techno, indigenous sort of, techno pop stuff there. And great interview. Ngara Media. Ngara Willa. Of course, AIWA. CEO catching up with Deanne Lightfoot, WA coroner, highlighting the police failure to engage interpreters in a WA murder probe, all in regards to the case over in Broome. Definitely highlights a big thing that's being a very big issue that needs to be taken more seriously, and big changes need to happen around it. Just a quick update for the folks in Fitzroy while we still got you here on 6DBY before you switch back to your normal programming at the top of the hour after 1 o'clock, I should say, coming up to 1 o'clock, about 2 minutes away from one now. They just want to apologize to the folks in Fitzroy. They had the big baby belly painting and photo shoot today at the woman's place. So they just wanted to say, hi, family and friends of the Fitzroy Valley. We've unfortunately had to change dates for the event I think they're putting it on Thursday now. So today's event, the baby belly painting and the photo shoot, has been moved from today, Tuesday, has been moved to this coming Thursday due to travel issues from the belly painting artist. She can only make it there on Thursday now. So they do apologize about the inconvenience. But would love to have you all attend with your families on Thursday. They'll have finger food, painting, photos, games, and gift packs for the mums. So please reach out for lifts to attend on Thursday. Yes, Della, she's the lady to call if you need a lift on Thursday to get to the baby belly and painting and photo shoot happening at the Women's Resource Center in the garden. Was supposed to happen today, Tuesday, but the lady cannot make it until Thursday, so they're going to have it on Thursday now, folks. So call Della, give her a text or a call, 0447-532-695. That's 0447-532-695. And Della, she's the lady to call or text for a lift to get to the baby belly painting and photo shoot on Thursday. And anybody in Fitzroy that may have jumped off with my case off the Greyhound bus, if anybody jumped off with the wrong case, that's my case, if that's what happened. So there you go. Mitch Tambo, fear not, taking us up into the top of the hour. We should have some NIRS news lined up for you, weather and the tide times, and I'll be straight back with the second hour of the show.

0: Court Karen Durante with NRS News coming to you from the lands of the Yuggera and Turrbal peoples. In this bulletin, Queensland waiting on a bird flu test and a school embracing First Nations culture in the classroom shows positive results for kids. We'll have more on that later. But first, online platforms should be using their resources to keep people safe online, or they could be lumped with a massive fine. That's the message from the federal government today. The warning comes after new figures revealed the eSafety Commissioner had 2,000 complaints about online sexual extortion reported in the second half of last year.
1: This is some of the most heinous content and conduct that we see online. And yet, the report has found that big tech is simply not doing enough. They have the tools, they have the resources, and yet they are choosing not to use them with full effect.
0: That's the Federal Communications Minister, Annika Wells. Online platforms not doing enough to protect Australians from illegal material could face fines of up to $55 million. A 17-year-old boy has been taken to hospital with life-threatening injuries following a suspected stabbing at a Brisbane school. Emergency services was called to the Islamic College of Brisbane on the city's south side just before noon after reports of an altercation between two students. The 17-year-old boy has been taken to hospital for treatment while a 16-year-old boy is helping Queensland Police with their inquiries. Meanwhile, a 15-year-old boy has been remanded in custody after an alleged stabbing at a Far North Queensland high school yesterday. He's been charged with one count of intending to cause grievous bodily harm. Queensland is waiting to find out if it has its first case of the deadly H5 strain of bird flu. Biosecurity Queensland is investigating a suspected case after wildlife rescuers were called to a sick giant petrel found at Noosa Main Beach on Saturday. Wildlife Rescue Manager Will Watson says it's not unusual to see the migratory petrels in the area, but hopes it's a negative result.
2: Do come in, spread out across Sunshine Coast this time of year, so it's not unusual. So it's all just very precautionary, and being that it's petrels that are mainly coming in with the flu virus, we've just got to be really careful.
0: Authorities are asking the public to stay vigilant and report any sick or dead birds. Meanwhile, bird flu detection training will be rolled out to volunteers in South Australia. The tailoring of lessons around culture has seen an increase in students wanting to learn. That's what Jiddy Jiddy Aboriginal School in Western Australia is finding.
3: Instead of putting a lens of culture over the curriculum, we'll start with Aboriginal ways and language, and then we'll fit the curriculum into it. It's always got to be Aboriginal ways first. What we found is the teachers are really embracing it. They love it. It was hard at first. They kept trying to go back to the curriculum first. But because the kids are more engaged, because they're on country and doing more things.
0: That's the school's principal, Karen Augustin, there. The school's also seen a rise in the reading level of its students since it adopted a trauma-informed practice. Overseas, oil prices have jumped more than 10% as tensions continue between the US and Iran. The cost of crude oil is now almost $85 a barrel. It comes after the US president's announcement he'll start charging ships for safe passage through the Strait of Hormuz. The rise comes amid continued strikes by both the US and Iran. Oil prices have risen to the highest in 4 weeks as uncertainty continues around the strait. To sport, and Alex de Minaur has ended Australia's 17-year drought in the tennis rankings. De Minaur reached a career-high ranking just days after his disappointing exit from Wimbledon. He's moved up to fifth in the men's rankings, the highest spot since Leighton Hewitt in 2007. De Minaur is also celebrating getting married to British tennis star Katie Balter over the weekend. You've been listening to NIRS News. 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
4: Good afternoon, folks. We've got the weather for you. Kimberley District forecast for the rest of today, Tuesday, the 14th of July, 2026. It's sunny again. Sunny across the Kimberley. Winds easterly, 25 to 35 kilometres an hour. Max temperatures, Halls Creek 27, Lumberdina 29, 30 for Argyle, 31 for Fitzroy Crossing, Wyndham and Kununurra, Broome, Derby and Columbaroo, 32 today. Derby expecting a minimum of 18 tonight and a top of 33 for Bidjedanga. A moderate fire danger rating across the Kimberley, folks, so be very careful out there when lighting fires. If you're out fishing and camping, make sure you put them out properly before you leave. Dump that big bucket of water on it. That's the best way to take care of it. And moon phase, new moon or no moon, tonight, Tuesday, the 14th of July, and we've got a big 10.3-metre high tide at 1:45 p.m. this afternoon. Should make for some good fishing today. Hope you got the fishing gear ready. Get on down to the local Deadly Derby jetty, and let's see how lucky you get today. Hope you get something nice for dinner tonight. And yes, there all the wattles are flowering, so that means the salmons should be running. Good afternoon, Derby Town and surrounding areas. Great to have your company here on 6DBY 97.9 FM, Larkari, your local Indigenous radio, coming to you live from the studios here in Lotu Wodehouse Street. Pop in and say hello. This is the Muddy Waters Show. Brad Shadforth with you through your lunch break up until 3 p.m. the Savo.

0: The Derby Speedway Club 2026 race calendar. June the 19th and 20th, the Boab Spectacular. July the 25th, All Division Point Meeting. August the 21st and 22nd, the Donny Archer Memorial with the Westralia Cup for the first time here in Derby. And lastly, on September the 11th and 12th, the Yakamunga Stampede.
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0: Across Western Australia, this is Lanice O'Donoghue with the Ngata News. Residents of the remote Kimberley community of Kununurra says they are worried about a spate of dog attacks on the outskirts of town in recent weeks. One resident told ABC they were attacked and bitten during an attack by a pack of dogs while out on a walk, and their dog was also seriously injured.
1: My opinion is it's never the dog's fault. It's always the owner. Even if you have an aggressive dog, I used to have a reactive dog, but you need to be a responsible owner. You need to have a muzzle, you need to have them on lead. You cannot walk 10 dogs that are aggressive off lead.
0: The Shire of Wyndham East Kimberley is investigating the incident. And to stay up to date with Ngata News, follow us on Instagram, like us on Facebook, or visit our website at ngatamedia.com.au. Make sure to watch our flagship program, First Nations Report, on Ngata TV every Tuesday at 8:30 p.m. at ngatatv.com.au. Lanice O'Donoghue, Ngata News.
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3: Yeah, big thank you to DAS, Derby Aboriginal Health Service, for that very important message. And then, of course, you heard the quick little bit of news there, thanks to Ngata Media, catching up on the story in regards to Kununurra residents worried about a spate of dog attacks on the outskirts of Kununurra town in recent weeks. We still got another story coming up from Ngata Media News. Stay tuned. Daniel Gredden takes a little look at the draft plan, looking at their future water use from the Fitzroy River and Central Kimberley aquifers has cost more than $1 million to develop. That little bit of news coming up later on in the program as well, so stay tuned for that. One more quick message to come before we get back into the music. Had a bit of Prince in there. How about that for a classic track, Purple Rain? And the Presidents of the United States of America rocking us up a little bit of Dune Buggy. Big good afternoon to OJ. Lily Allen with some LDN kicking off the second hour of the program. Just clicked on to 20 minutes past one right now. 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You get to speak with one of the lawyers. Please phone the office on this number, 9192-5177, to arrange an appointment. That number again, 9192-5177. Hope you got the phone handy, or maybe a pen and a piece of paper. That number again, 9192-5177. Give them a call. Lock in a spot to catch up with them. They will be here on Thursday this week, 16th of July, and they will be set up at the Derby Sobering Up Shelter on Stanley Street. Nunga Woman's Monjum Play Group for children 0 to 3 years of age and their caregivers for free with morning tea. Tuesdays, Wednesdays and Thursdays, 9 a.m. to 11:30 a.m. at the Monjum Early Years Centre. 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
1: From Deadly Mob and Derby.
2: They're too deadly.
1: They're mad, they're mob.
2: They're pretty mad.
1: We're related to them.
2: Yeah, we proper related.
1: Oh, no, we're mad too.
2: We're proper mad.
1: Well, you're mad, yeah.
2: Yeah, a little bit.
1: Little bit?
2: Little bit.
1: Well, I'd have to say how mad I am.

0: Fire, 21 Pilots, riding here on 6DBY. Loop Fiasco, the show must go on right up until 3 o'clock this afternoon, by the way. And Starship, we built this city 26 minutes away from 2 o'clock here on your local Indigenous radio, Lalgari. Got a couple of quick messages coming your way, but before we do, got a quick update on the School of Law Business Notre Dame Tax Clinic. Free tax assistance here in Derby Town, Wednesday the 15th and Thursday the 16th of July. And I will have John in the studio. We had him here earlier in the year. It was back in, I do have his interview saved from the last time he was in, Mr. Dr. John Titola. He doesn't like to be called doctor, but John Titola will be in tomorrow afternoon. They get here at about lunchtime, and they will be setting up at the, if I get it right, they will be setting up, where's that extra little bit of information? At the Kimberley Money Management Services Wurundjeri Aboriginal Corporation Building, 145 Lock Street, Derby. Yes, at the Kimberley Money Management Service Wurundjeri Aboriginal Corporation Building, 145 Lock Street here in Derby. That's where they're going to be setting up. About the clinic, the tax clinic is a teaching initiative where accounting and law students offer assistance under the supervision of a qualified tax professional. 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If you don't have a TFN, they can definitely sort one out. If you've got outstanding tax that need to be done, or this year's tax that need to be done, they can help you with that. Who is eligible? If you're an individual on low income, people experiencing vulnerability or hardship, or if you're a small business owner who can't afford paid tax help from a tax professional, you can definitely pop on down there tomorrow afternoon or Thursday morning and get the help that you need. Yeah, so there you go. John, I'll be having a chat with him tomorrow afternoon at about 2:15, and they will be at the Wurundjeri Money Management Office, 145 Lock Street, after lunch tomorrow, Wednesday. So they got an afternoon to spend with you after lunch onwards, Wednesday. And then you've got Thursday morning until just after lunch to get tax assistance as well. And then sometime after lunch, they're going to be heading off back to Broome. So you got half day on Wednesday, half day on Thursday to get any of your tax issues that are driving you crazy sorted out. So if you're a low income, basically Centrelink mob, or, you know, if you're on, you know, casual, anything like that, or if you're a small business owner that just can't afford paid tax help from a tax professional, you can definitely go and see them as well. So there you go, just updating you on that information. I just found that one on the Real Derby Community Notice Board that was posted by Kerry Malik. Thank you, Kerry. I was talking to her yesterday, and I was talking to John yesterday as well, and it'll be good to catch up with John tomorrow. 2:15, that interview tomorrow, folks, here on the Muddy Waters Show. A couple of quick messages coming your way. Don't forget, we got a NAIDOC family movie night happening tomorrow, Wednesday the 15th, and we got some Mary G, some brand new stuff there from Tori Drake, Country Girl, and a little bit of Clemmy Fisher, Love Changes Everything, coming up here on the Muddy Waters Show.
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0: Yeah, love changes everything. Could be good, could be for the better, could be for good, could be for better, could be for worse. You never know. All different situations end in different places in life, and you're always learning from the hard way, unfortunately. Some people like to learn the hard way. You got other people that can actually learn from other people's experiences. And I got two sons that totally opposite. One introverted, one extroverted. One likes to learn things the hard way like I did through life. And the other one's introverted, and he gets to learn from my mistakes and not do what I did. And and you know which one I've got listed as my next of kin. He can tell straight away, hey. 10 minutes away from two. Great music here on 6DBY. Love changes everything. A bit of Clemmy Fisher all the way from the great 80s when the music was golden, the best ever. Tori Drake, some brand new country stuff from that lovely country girl, Tori Drake. Tori Darkey, D-A-R-K-E. I think that's how you say it. My boots made me do it. Well, I'll tell you what, when I'm on the dance floor and I've got a few in me, my boots made me do it too. Mary G, the beautiful Mary G. You can catch her every Wednesday here on 6DBY from 7 o'clock onwards for about 3 hours. The beautiful Black Queen of the Kimberley and a great song from her, Pardon My Passion. Alrighty, 9 minutes away from two, heading it up into the top of the hour. I've got a couple of quick updates. This one from the lovely ladies at the Nunga Women's Group Corporation. And they got some happy hippie news from the hippie team. Yes, Nunga Women's Group 2 hours ago just posted on their Facebook page news from the hippie team. Hippie gathering at Monjum Playgroup and hippie staff professional development. They just want to say thank you to all the families who came to the gathering. During the sessions, families had the opportunity to access free ear health checks by Hearing Australia. On the same day, the hippie team attended a professional development training delivered by Positive Partnerships and a Yarning Circle about autism. The workshop was about practical ways we can work together to better support autistic children. Our team found the day valuable and strengthening in our connections with families and our team's knowledge and skills. A big thank you to Hearing Australia, Positive Partnerships, Families, and the Nunga team. So if you are interested in hippie and would like to know how to be a part of it, or for more information, please contact the hippie manager at Nunga Group Women's Aboriginal Corporation at lowercase hippie cord, that's HIPPYCORD for hippie coordinator, but they shortened it. So one word lowercase, hippie cords, HIPPYCORD at nunga.com.au. Yes, get in touch with the hippie manager if you're interested in finding out more. I think they gather every Tuesdays, off the top of my head, if I do remember correctly. And also some updated news from the Merry Island Fishing Club. They put a post up there and they said the Merry Island Fishing Club wants to thank its members and the town of Derby for all the support and help that they received in putting together another successful crab racing event. And by the look of the pictures, I tell you what, looked like they had fun. They put a call out for crab catchers, crab cookers, crab wranglers, and caterers, and bar staff, and race officials to help make the event possible, and are so appreciative of the response they've got. Well, if it's anything to do with mud crabs, of course, Derby got to get around it. It was a fantastic day, and we can't wait to do it again. They also need to thank Louise K Photography, who never fails to provide some awesome snaps of the club events. Thank you, Louise. So there you go. By the pictures, an absolute great day at the Merry Island Fishing Club for the crab races. Congratulations to the winners. But most importantly, a very big thank you to the Derby community and all those volunteers and everybody who lent a hand in making this wonderful event such a great event here in Derby Town every year. And I tell you what, I remember from way back little, the crab races, when it used to happen in the old spinny hotel. And they used to be racing crabs and cockroaches and all sorts of things back then when I was little. And I tell you what, that was, I remember that from when I was little, and that was one of the best events I've ever been to here in Debytown when I was younger. I tell you what, the events that used to happen back in the day were absolutely amazing. The mud football, we had the big fire out on the marsh, and they used to dress up that fellow like a scarecrow and throw him on top, and then you'd have drunken silly nuts rolling through fires and all sorts of things. I think it was Guy Fawkes Night, and then mud football, and then Derby race, you know, the crab races, and a lot more that used to happen at the spinny back in the day. Oh man, Derby used to really go off back in the day, and it's good to still see that we can get together as a great community and make wonderful events happen here in Debytown. So everybody who made that event possible, big thank you to you. 5 minutes away from 2 o'clock, couple of quick messages, and we got some music to take us up into the top of the hour, where we'll switch into some NIRS news, weather and the tide times, and we'll be straight back with the last hour of the Muddy Waters Show. Brad Shadforth keeping you company up until 3 this afternoon.
1: The West Kimberley Turf Club are hosting their annual Derby Wal Yarra Cup on Saturday, the 18th of July, 2026. 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Nunga Woman's Pandanus Park Playgroup for children 0 to 3 years of age and their caregivers for free. 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

0: Cup of Good, Karen Durante with NRS News, coming to you from the lands of the Yuggera and Turrbal peoples. Tech companies need to strengthen detection systems and better inform the community of the rise in sextortion scams. That's according to the eSafety Commissioner. More than 2,000 complaints about an online sexual extortion were reported to the watchdog in 6 months. Julian Munn Grant has told the ABC it's causing real harm.
1: We know that that can escalate into really terrible psychological and emotional distress. And in the worst case scenarios, it's led to suicides. At one point, speaking to the Victorian coroner, 17 suicides.
0: Young men between 18 and 24 were the most common victims in sexual extortion cases reported in the second half of last year. And if this story has raised anything for you, you can call the Free Indigenous Crisis Hotline 13 Yarn on 139276. One boy has been arrested and another is in hospital with life-threatening injuries after an alleged stabbing today at a Brisbane school. A 17-year-old boy has been treated at Princess Alexandra Hospital after an altercation at the Islamic College of Brisbane just before noon. Police say they've arrested a 16-year-old boy and he's assisting them with their inquiries. Meanwhile, in far north Queensland, a 15-year-old boy has been remanded in custody after an alleged stabbing at a Cairns high school yesterday. He's been charged with one count of intending to cause grievous bodily harm. Four more people have been charged over the alleged kidnapping and murder of Sydney grandfather Chris Bagzerian. The arrests include a 32-year-old man who police allege coordinated Mr. Bagzerian's kidnapping and murder in February this year. New South Wales police say his kidnapping was a case of mistaken identity. Detective Superintendent Andrew Mark says there's an ongoing investigation into the involvement of offshore offenders.
2: What I can say is that it is an organised crime network. I'm not going to go into specifics of where they're located or who they are, other than to say that we are investigating that link and we are continuing to investigate that those that are responsible that took out a contract to kidnap a elderly person, not Mr. Bagzarian, but another person.
0: The UN Shipping Agency has warned there's no legal basis for the United States to impose a toll on all ships travelling through the Strait of Hormuz. US President Donald Trump has announced plans to charge a 20% toll on vessels in the key shipping lane, arguing it's to cover the cost of being a guardian for the area. Middle East experts Aaron David Miller says it's a hard sell for American officials who have been arguing Tehran can't use the Strait as an ATM.
3: I think it reflects the confusion and frustration that the administration feels and the box that the president is in. Mm. I mean, the options are very bad here.
0: We'll find out shortly why NRL coach Benji Marshall is cranky right after this.
4: Hi, I'm Kelly, a proud Kaurna, Noongar and Ngarrindjeri woman from South Australia and a mum of four. After years of dialysis, a kidney transplant gave me a second chance at life. Right now, too many of our mob are waiting for a life-saving transplant, just like I was. We need more people to yarn with their families about registering as an organ and tissue donor. It only takes 1 minute, and you can register on the Donate Life website or through Medicare.
0: In rugby league, West Tigers coach Benji Marshall has lashed out at the media for its claims that there's a feud between him and star playmaker Jerome Luai. Luai, who is the club's most recent big-name recruit, has been told he can leave the Tigers at the end of the season as they want to free up space under the salary cap. Marshall says he's sick of hearing and reading rumours in the media.
5: The fact that people can make up rumours that we're having a relationship breakdown or a rift between our friendship is absolutely bullshit.
0: To soccer, and England defender Nico Riley is looking forward to facing Argentina star Lionel Messi, describing it as a once-in-a-lifetime opportunity. England plays Argentina in Thursday morning semi-final in Atlanta. France plays Spain in Dallas tomorrow morning our time. You've been listening to NRS News. NRS News.
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7: Time for the weather. Kimberley District forecast for the rest of today, Tuesday, the 14th of July, 2026. It's sunny across the Kimberley. Winds easterly, 25 to 35 kilometres an hour. Max temperatures, Halls Creek, 27. Pardon me. Lumberdina, 29. Argyle, 30. 31 for Fitzroy Crossing, Windham and Kununurra. 32 for Broome, Derby and Columbaroo. And Derby Town expecting a minimum of 18 tonight. It's going to get nice and cool. Make sure you're rugged up. Bidjadenga with a top of 33 for the Kimberley today. Fire danger is moderate right across the Kimberley. There are some prescribed burning going on, especially up the middle of the Gibb and up the peninsula and all around Kununurra. So if you're in any of those areas, be careful. There's some prescribed burning going on in those areas. And of course, if you're out fishing, lighting a camping and fishing fire, make sure you put it out properly before you leave. Dump that big bucket of water on it. That's the way best to take care of it, so we can keep that area safe for the next lot of mob who's going to come along and use it. Yep, you don't want those coals to be burning away and someone stamping in that fire, and then it's a crazy cruise back into town with, you know, possibly third degree burns with someone singing out in pain. You don't want that kind of a trip heading back to town. So yeah, definitely kill those fires before you leave. Dump that big bucket of water on it and take a garbage bag or two with you when you go out fishing, folks. Bring your rubbish home with you. Yep, and that's talking to everyone. That's the locals, that's the visitors, that's the tourists, that's everyone, especially the locals. Clean up your area, man. Stop rubbishing your own country. And also, tide times and moon phase for today, new moon or no moon. Tonight, Tuesday, the 14th of July, and tide times for today, 10.3 meter high at 1:45 p.m. That's the weather for today. Time to get into the last hour of the Muddy Waters Show. Brad Chatforth keeping you company up until 3. We got some Cyndi Lauper girls. Yeah, they just want to have fun, kick it all off. Some Nirvana and some Rick Price coming up. You can't keep a good man down, especially when the girls want to have some fun.
8: Tune in Monday to Friday from 12 p.m. lunchtime to 3 p.m. for all the latest info in and around Derby Town and the surrounding areas. 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My dad, Brad, on the Muddy Waters program on 60BY 97.9 FM. 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

0: bit of Rick Price. Haven't heard him for a good while. Great song, You Can't Keep a Good Man Down. Nirvana, Lithium rocking us up, and Cyndi Lauper kicking it all off. Girls just want to have fun. 20 minutes past two right now. I'm going to play for you a little bit of Ngāti news, and this little bit of news is in regards to the draft plan. Yes, Daniel Gredin has a look into the draft plan, looking at future water use from the Fitzroy River and the Central Kimberley aquifers, has actually cost more than $1 million to develop.
1: I'm Daniel Gredin. This is Ngāti News. A draft plan looking at future water use from the Fitzroy River and Central Kimberley aquifers has cost more than $1 million to develop. Department of Water officials confirmed the cost during state budget estimates hearings. The Fitzroy Derby water allocation consultation paper and draft plan was open for public comment, closed a week ago. The department says it has already received tens of thousands of responses as communities, industries and environmental groups weighed in. NadaMedia.com.au.
0: Yes, and you always have your chance to have your say with what's going on. And I did receive some news from Environs Kimberley this morning, and it goes a little like this. We're so lucky to live in one of the world's most extraordinary places. The Kimberley is home to vast tropical savannas, mighty free-flowing rivers, and a coastline so pristine it ranks among the top 4% in the world. It's also home to one of the oldest living cultures on Earth, with Aboriginal people who have cared for country for tens of thousands of years, despite everything that has been thrown against them. This is the backdrop to the work that Environs Kimberley does. While it can feel like bad news is coming from every direction, we know that people working together can make a real difference here. That's exactly what Environs Kimberley has been doing for the past 30 years. Their mission has always been simple: protect the Kimberley. Environs Kimberley was born from a fight to save the mighty Matawarra Fitzroy River from dams way back in 1996. The Broome community came together to establish EK, Environs Kimberley, and alongside Aboriginal nations defending their river, leaders such as the beloved Kimberley author and environmentalist Pat Lowe helped build a movement, and 7 years later, together, we won. The dams were stopped. Today, now, Environs Kimberley works right across the Kimberley, protecting country in partnership with traditional owners, local communities, Aboriginal ranger groups, and other conservation organizations. And together, they've achieved some remarkable victories, stopping mining at Roebuck Plains, blocking a coal mine on the Matawarra Fitzroy River, protecting horizontal falls from a proposed copper mine, and preventing massive gas refineries from being built on the Kimberley coast. Now, their work has also helped secure monsoon vine thickets as nationally listed threatened ecological community. In partnership with Aboriginal people, they've also helped establish a thriving wattle seed project. While their community seagrass monitoring program has been bringing together local volunteers and traditional owners for the past 20 years, they've also carried out groundbreaking mammal and reptile surveys and supported fire and weed management across the Kimberley in close partnership with Aboriginal ranger groups. From the desert through to the rivers to the sea, they've helped establish marine parks, taking protection from the virtually none of the Kimberley coast in 2008 to around 75% of it protected today. Their work also contributed to securing national heritage listing for 19 million hectares of the West Kimberley. None of this would have been possible without the members, the volunteers, the donors, the artists, the musicians, dedicated staff, the board, and the many communities and traditional owners we've had the privilege to work along side. So they would love you to join them as they celebrate 30 years of people coming together to protect the Kimberley. There's going to be a big special event of stories, music, community and celebration at the Pearl Luggers in Broome on the 29th of July, featuring Stephen Pigram and the Jiggle Band. Will Thomas, Stella Moon, and the Dark Knights, and even the Grey Brothers will be featured on the night. Food and drinks will be available throughout the evening, so please get your tickets now and join them for a truly memorable Kimberley evening. And it's all, of course, for the Kimberley. Nunga Woman's Bobbinil Playgroup here in Derby for children 0 to 3 years of age and their caregivers, all for free with morning tea Tuesdays, Wednesdays and Thursdays from 9 a.m. to 11:30 a.m. on Rogers Street at the Healing Centre. 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

0: Ishmael Baranga with I Swear. After releasing an album with his band Loaded Dice, Ishmael takes his music in a new direction with this release heavily inspired by desert reggae, R&B and 80s pop. The result has a strong 80s synth pop feel that's still uniquely Ishmael. You can hear and read more all about it on larakarisound.com.au.
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1: Alrighty, folks, just a couple of quick reminders. Nunga Women's Group, about 4 hours ago, just wanted to let the DDB community know on their Facebook page that Kin Day is every Tuesday at Nunga. All happens at the Nunga Shed, 25 Stanley Street here in Derby, every Tuesday morning from 10 a.m. to 12 p.m. Morning tea and lunch provided, and transport is available. So please phone 0499 078 069. Hope you got a pen and pad handy, or maybe flip the phone out and get ready to put this number in if you're looking for a lift or a drop off. 0499 078 069. That's the number to call if you're looking to join the ladies and the bubs at Nunga Women's Group Kin Day every Tuesday morning, 10 a.m. to 12 p.m. Morning tea and lunch provided at the Nunga Shed, 25 Stanley Street here in Derby Town. Also, a big reminder, Shire of Derby West, Kimberly, 39 minutes ago, posted on their Facebook page, Fight the Bite. The Shire's Aboriginal Health Team are fighting for you. Yes, the Aboriginal Environmental Health Team has been out on the front line this July. Yep, this month. Tracking down mosquito breeding hotspots around Milesbore and other dry season water bodies to help keep mosquito numbers down. By trapping and monitoring for certain mosquitoes, the team identify breeding sites early and treat them with environmentally friendly larvicide that stops mosquito larvae before they become biting adults. Even better, it targets mosquito larvae without harming other aquatic life that naturally helps keep them under control. As most in the Kimberley know, mosquitoes aren't just annoying. They can spread diseases like Ross River and Murray Valley encephalitis viruses. So every mosquito stop before it emerges makes a difference. The Shire's Mosquito Management Program sees constant surveillance, monitoring, and treatment to help manage mosquito numbers. Complete mosquito eradication is now possible. However, managing nuisance numbers can be when everyone plays a part. And you can do that by fighting the bite at home. Cover up, wear long, loose-fitting clothing, and use insect screens or mosquito nets when camping. Make sure the little ones are protected as well. You know, you get the mosquito nets for the prams and things like that. Repellent is your best friend. Apply a DEET or tropical strength insect repellent when outdoors. You might want to do a little bit of research on that stuff. I suggest, true honest, I suggest research all about mosquito repellents, and you might want to look for like a like a natural remedy one. Clean up, tip out stagnant water from buckets, tires, pots, and other containers, and refresh water in bird baths and pet bowls regularly. Working together, we can fight the bite and prevent mosquito-borne diseases from taking the fun out of the Kimberley. And I tell you what, they like to attack you early in the morning, at dawn and dusk. That's when it's the most prevalent times they like to attack. So definitely protect yourself at those times. And if you've got low-hanging branches and high grass in your yard as well, you might want to cut that, because they love living in those branches, and they love trim those branches back, and they love living in the high grass. So give your grass a mow, give it a cut, and that'll help keep mosquito numbers down as well. So everybody, yep, can do their little bit to play their part. 21 minutes past 3. Oh, 21 minutes away from 3 o'clock, I should say.
2: The Luma bus service runs Tuesday and Thursday in school term. They depart Luma at 8 a.m. and later on in the afternoon, depart Derby at 11:30 a.m. For adults, it is $60, with same-day return being $90. For children, it is $40, and same-day return being $60. And finally, for infants, it is $20.

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1: Yeah. For all the festival heads.

0: 8 minutes away from three, almost. My cue to kick it on out of here, folks. Pez featuring 360 and Hayley Kramer, the festival song. The Cranberries with Zombie and Kim Wilde, all the way back into the 80s, what, early 90s, 80s? Kids in America, 80s definitely, the golden area, of music. Lovely Tuesday afternoon. Thank you for joining me here on the Muddy Waters Show on this lovely 14th of July, 2026. Like I said, 8 minutes away from three. And a big reminder, tomorrow at about 2:15, I will have in the studio with me John from the School of Law and Business, Notre Dame Tax Clinic, doing free tax assistance here in Derby for Wednesday afternoon and Thursday morning, Wednesday the 15th and Thursday the 16th of July. They should be driving over from Broome tomorrow. 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And they will be located at the Kimberley Money Management Service, Wurundjeri Aboriginal Corporation Building, 145 Lock Street here in Derby. Like I said, they should be driving over. They should be here by lunchtime and set up at the at Wurundjeri at the Money Management. And they'll be there Wednesday afternoon, and then, of course, Thursday morning up until lunchtime, and then they should be heading back to Broome after lunch on Thursday. So you've got Wednesday afternoon and Thursday morning to get any tax issues sorted out. Also, Kimberley Community Legal Service, their lawyers will be here this week, Thursday, the 16th of July. Give them a call if you'd like to speak to the lawyers, and if you want to arrange an appointment, give that number a call, 9192-5177. Speak to one of the lawyers and line up appointment to see them when they pop over on Thursday the 16th. And they will be set up at the Derby Sobering Up Shelter on Stanley Street. They can help with family and domestic violence, criminal injuries, compensation, housing issues, elder abuse, family law, and child protection. Any of that sort of stuff they can help you out with. So give them a call and they will be here on Thursday. So a couple of quick heads up. John will be in the studio at about 2:15 tomorrow. I'm going to have a chat with him about all the tech stuff coming up here in Derby. So tune in then. Quick message here for you. Regional Development Australia grants and funding update. The First Nations Clean Energy Advice Grants Round 1 has announced as part of the implementation of the government's First Nations Clean Energy Strategy, the objectives of the program are to support 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First Nations Clean Energy Advice Grants for Round 1 closes on the 3rd of September 2026. Alrighty, folks, that's it. It's good to be back, but I'm out of here. I'll catch you all tomorrow, same time, same place, for another fun-filled 3 hours from 12 to 3 here on the Muddy Waters Show. Coming up next, Backyard Show from 3 to 4 with Aaron Shadforth. Unfortunately, he's still stuck in Kununurra. And then you got an hour from 4 to 5 with the Indigenous Hour with Aquinas, and then a couple of hours of 2020 Vision and Station Mix from there.
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0: I'll see you all tomorrow, folks. Chainsmokers, Don't Let Me Down, featuring Daya, taking us out into the top of the hour. It's good to be back in Derby Town.

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So I'll just have to admit this is the hand that I've been dealt. I'm not being pessimistic, just being.

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Derby District High School is now a scooter-free school. No electric scooters on school grounds. Electric scooters are not permitted to be ridden, stored, parked or charged on school grounds at Derby District High School. Western Australian law, what families need to know and age rules. Riders must be legal riding age under WA road rules. Students under the legal age must not ride electric scooters on public roads or paths. Helmets are law. A helmet is mandatory for all riders. And police can fine riders. Fines and other penalties apply for unsafe, illegal or underage riding. No charging at school. For safety reasons, scooters and batteries must not be charged at school. Lithium batteries pose a fire risk if damaged or incorrectly charged. Why are we scooter-free? Student safety, reduced fire risk, and clear supervision and traffic management, and consistent with duty of care obligations. Derby District High School, thank you for helping keep our schools safe.

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0: turns slowly. It's hard to say that I'd rather stay awake when I'm asleep, because my dreams are bursting at the seams.
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Yeah. I eat so I wash away the grey. Yeah. One treat and no longer feeling pain. I see that it causes more than says, but I know I'm a slave to how it tastes. Yeah. It shows through stress and gaining weight. Hey. Lost in the depths of takeaways. Yeah. I've made a mess with states of pain. Keep dragging on.

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1: It's such a childish thing for me to do. I'm piling plates until I'm drowning in a sea of food. They say that we're defined by what we eat and we consume. I hope that I'll be better. I hope this isn't true.
0: I'll be eating colors when my days are gray. Look into the bottle.

him up. This is Uncle Ted Valier, and his black is on here, and we're having fun. Come on, you mob. 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

Are you interested in joining a run club? 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

Yeah, that was from Lauren Rain with Hold Down. Yeah. And now we got the next song coming up, a song from Eastern Arana Band with Prison Call or Prison Cell with Eastern Arana Band with Prison Cell. And I hope you enjoy the song. Now it's time that's 4 minutes past four. You listen to the concert at 6 DBY. Here goes with this song. Enjoy.

0: Hello, everyone. Yeah, that was from Eastern Ireland, I've been with Prison Call, Prison Cell. Sorry. Yeah. Now we got the next song. We have a song from 3% with Higher. Hope you enjoy this one. And yeah. Today's Tuesday, so enjoy your day today with me. And yeah. A lot of good songs coming your way. And relax and enjoy. Here goes with this song.
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Yeah, that was from 3% with Higher. Now we got the next one. Remember a song from Kulinganaga with One More Time. Time now, it's 12 minutes past 4. You listen to Aquinas at 60 BY. Lalgadi Radio. Yeah, it's a good day today, so enjoy the song.

0: Right? Yeah, that was from Kulinganga with One More Time. Now, next one, we have a song from Benning and Drummond.
1: Yeah.
0: With I'm All Alone. Enjoy this one. Time now is 14 minutes past 4.

0: from Benning. Benning Drummond. And with that, with I'm All Alone. We got a next song. We move up now. We got a next song. We move up a song from Patrick Davis with Two to Tango. And I hope you enjoy this one. Yeah, it's a good day tonight. Now, time now is 17 minutes past four. You're listening to Aquinas at 6 DBY. And, yeah, here goes with this one.
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3: That's the end of the old woman.

Yeah, that was from Patrick Davis with "To the Tango." Time now, 21 minutes past four. You're listening to Aquinas at 6 dBy. In your local radio station here in Derby. Okay, now we're going to the next one. We're with a song from Stuart Joel Nugget. I think. Shine. Yeah, and time now, 21 minutes past four. Here goes with the song.

Okay, yeah, that was from Studio Nugget with Shy. Okay, now I got a request for the boys in Derby Prison on the Foot Drill Boys. If you guys listening, Jake Mope. If you guys there, Jake Days as well. How many there? Oh, Big Mope there. Well, anyways, I know one blog there. yeah. Request for Home Sweet Home, Federal Express. So enjoy the song. Time now is 25 minutes past four. You listen to Aquinas at 6 DBY, LL Gaddy Radio. So enjoy. Here he goes. Request for the Federal Boys down there, the prison. So enjoy.

Yeah, that was from Don Bennett with Long Way Home. Now, with the next one, we have a song from Peter Brandy with All I Wanted to Do. All I Want to Do with Peter Brandy. Time now is 25 minutes. 2:05. Here goes. Enjoy.

0: Yeah, that was from my pup Peter Brandy. Yeah, my dad. Anyway, so you guys, that's my father. So Peter Brandy singing. Alrighty now, we got the next one coming up. A song from Scrap Metal with Broken Down Man. Time now 21:05. Enjoy this song. Here goes.
1: 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You're tuned into 97.9 Lulgardi Radio.

Yeah, that was from Scrap Metal with Broken Down Man. Now, next up, we have a song from Pickering Brothers with Easy. So, yeah, time now at 16 minutes to 5. Here goes with Pickering Brothers.

0: Yeah, that was from Breaking Down Brothers. Now, I got my last song. We move a song from The Cruises with I'm Biding My Time.
1: Yeah.
0: So, goodbye. Talk to you guys on Thursday. So, yeah. See ya. So, my last song with The Cruises with Biding My Time. Bye. Time now is 11 minutes to 5. So, yep. Bye.

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The Derby Speedway Club 2026 race calendar. June the 19th and 20th, the Boab Spectacular. July the 25th, All Division Point Meeting. August the 21st and 22nd, the Donny Archer Memorial with the Westralia Cup for the first time here in Derby. And lastly, on September the 11th and 12th, the Yakamunga Stampede.

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Hey, you mob. COVID has affected our communities in a way we could never have imagined. And many people have already had COVID maybe once, maybe twice. But you can still protect yourself, your family, and your children from the risk of getting really sick from COVID-19 by making sure you have your COVID needles and booster shots. This includes our kids. Did you know that all children aged 5 years and over can get a COVID vaccine right now? And some little ones, less than 5 years old, are at more risk of getting really sick from COVID, so they can get their vaccine too. This includes kids who have a disability or have different medical issues. If you need some help in understanding why vaccinating our kids is important and to find out if they're eligible for the COVID-19 vaccine, have a yarn with your doctor or nurse at the clinic today.

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0: Paris Kimberley Turf Club are hosting their annual Derby Walyera Cup on Saturday, the 18th of July, 2026. 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
1: Ija gudi balama goi reger mendi na goi wandi linga linga linga yana ija gudi balama goi reger mendi na goi wandi linga linga linga yana. He's singing a Nyangomara song. He's a Nyamal person like old Sam Mitchell. That's a wild dog somewhere in Agaba River.

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And who jelly love them?

tonight. I'm just another hard luck story, living on the streets. 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I always tried to do the right thing when I was just a kid.

Ishmael Baranga with I Swear. After releasing an album with his band Loaded Dice, Ishmael takes his music in a new direction with this release, heavily inspired by desert reggae, R&B, and 80s pop. The result has

0: Kaya. Tune in to the award-winning show Our Voices with me, Jody Ryder, every Wednesday evening from 6 p.m. till 7 p.m. to hear First Nations voices and opinions talking about First Nations issues. Also, catch the replay Friday morning from 10 a.m. right here on 6DBY Illawarra Radio.
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I guess I'm a different

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1: Music for your health, I call it Steve Brule. Like this doctor, it puts a smile on my face. Silly things that make me roll around on the floor and LOL, now that I will chase every chance I get. Make no mistake, I'm sick of dwelling, sick of sitting, sick of thinking all these thoughts about flaws and regrets. Pause and reflect, but always look forward, protect yours, but please don't project all that pain onto them. Lead by example, smother that fire. I'm not spreading this sickness anymore, I desire for bigger things. Now I'm seeing this picture clear, far from perfect, but I'm working to get near. I could steer this boat with my own too, but it's more fun to do it with you. I'ma start a ripple effect to affect those I love. Let's make a wave. It's pretty simple. It's

A place to rest their head, feel loved, warm, secure and safe. 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Out of sight, out of mind, I won't waste mine away. Not today, cause the brain gets no love, it's a shame. Something real that has weight, something real you can touch. My heart and soul can relate, not really I play. Oh my God, I bust rhymes on my quest. Some relate, some don't, some hate and that's cool. I try my best to be me, at all times an MC. Just a mammal like you, trying to survive, I'm a fool. Yeah, I know, I've accepted this fact and I'm happy with this, but I don't think I'm better in any shape or form. Your opinions if you must, but remember this, I will keep on smiling every day I exist. I'm gonna laugh like a kookaburra, laugh like a kookaburra, laugh like a kookaburra.

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1: Good morning, Harrison Peterson here from NIRS News, coming to you from the lands of the Yuggera and Turrbal peoples. A new office for artificial intelligence will be created by the Albanese government to design national standards for the technology. The new office will be created within the Department of Prime Minister and Cabinet. The announcement follows artists calling for better protections after their works have been used by AI companies to train their models. Prime Minister Anthony Albanese is set to make more announcements later today. A bird suspected of contacting the deadly strain of H5N1 bird flu has been confirmed to have tested negative to the virus. A Zika migratory bird was found on Noosa Main Beach in southeast Queensland on Saturday. 13 birds across the country have tested positive to the strain, less than 1 month after Australia recorded its first case. The virus has devastated bird populations overseas, but poses a low risk to humans. Anyone who believes they have seen a sick bird who's contacted the virus is urged to call the Emergency Animal Disease Hotline on 1800 675 888. A landmark study of thousands of Gen Z Australians have revealed their lack of faith in politics, the media, and religion. The longitudinal study of Australian children has followed 10,000 young people for more than two decades, revealing data about their lives and views. Its latest round of research revealed today shows non-traditional engagement with politics given a distrust of key institutions among the 19 to 24-year-old cohort. Politicians and social media were deemed least trustworthy, with only 15% of respondents saying they had a lot or some trust in those institutions, with traditional media faring slightly better on 18%. The US has backed down on plans to tax ships using the Strait of Hormuz. Details and other stories after this.
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3: Program sponsor.
1: US plans to impose a 20% tax on ships using the Strait of Hormuz have been scrapped. President Donald Trump says instead of the controversial plan, Washington will strike investment deals with various countries across the Persian Gulf. It follows the US and Iran exchanging strikes again overnight. US Central Command says its strikes will degrade Iran's ability to target ships using the Strait of Hormuz. Recovery efforts are continuing in Venezuela, 3 weeks on from devastating earthquakes and aftershocks. 50,000 people are still missing, according to the United Nations, while over 18,000 people are now homeless and living in camps. On SBS, community support worker Lester Montana says people are concerned about diseases spreading at the makeshift camps.
4: We're preparing right now to prevent any contagious pathogen, both for our colleagues who are working with us, our families, and the families who are here around us, whom we attend to every day by preparing food for them.
1: To sport, and in the FIFA World Cup, Spain is recording a 2-0 lead against France at the World Cup semi-final. Michael Oyarzabal and Pedro Porro have scored 2-0 over France in Dallas. If Spain wins, it will face the winner of tomorrow's match against England in Argentina in the World Cup grand final on Monday. And now moving to today's weather forecast, Rabibi Broome, sunny and 31. Borley, Perth, sunny and 24. Tandanya, Adelaide, mostly sunny and 16. Vanaam, Melbourne, cloudy and 15 degrees. Vanipaluna, Hobart, cloudy and 14. Vananawal and Ngambri Country or Canberra, morning frost, sunny and 14. For Gadigal Country, Sydney, a possible shower and 18 degrees. For Mugajan, Brisbane, partly cloudy and 22. For Gimboy, Cairns, mostly sunny and 27. For Garramilla, Darwin, sunny and 32. For Mbantwa, Alice Springs, sunny and 18. And for Wyben, Thursday Island, a shower or two, windy and 28. And that's been the latest from NIRS News.

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Derby District High School is now a scooter-free school. No electric scooters on school grounds. Electric scooters are not permitted to be ridden, stored, parked or charged on school grounds at Derby District High School. Western Australian law, what families need to know and age rules. Riders must be legal riding age under WA road rules. Students under the legal age must not ride electric scooters on public roads or paths. Helmets are law. A helmet is mandatory for all riders. And police can fine riders. Fines and other penalties apply for unsafe, illegal or underage riding. No charging at school. For safety reasons, scooters and batteries must not be charged at school. Lithium batteries pose a fire risk if damaged or incorrectly charged. Why are we scooter-free? Student safety, reduced fire risk, and clear supervision and traffic management, and consistent with duty of care obligations. Derby District High School, thank you for helping keep our school safe.

0: Montel, this Percy, man, the barber, your barber. Man, I'm sitting up here listening to your tape, dude. And this shit is on, man. You gonna make it, fool. Dude, keep on doing what you're doing, man. My phone number is area code 909-082. Give me a call, man. We're getting ready to step out to the Fox Hills Mall right now, but it's Monday morning, about a quarter to 11. Peace.
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Bit of Lucy's House there with Always Is, some funky stuff for your Wednesday morning. Also had some Citrus Days at the top with a Blue Summer. Time right now is 10 minutes past 7. You're tuned in here on the Brekkie app here to get you ready for your Wednesday morning. 15th of July is today's date. And yeah, as I said, the time is 10 past 7. We're taking you up until 9 o'clock. Yeah, going to cram as much music in as possible. Got some Ballpark Music and the Grogans coming up now. Stay tuned.

Bit of Pearl Jam there with Better Man. Also had the Grogans in my heart and Ballpark Music at the top with Cherub. Time right now is 7:23 in the AM. Here tuned in on 6WY for the Brekkie Wrap, getting you ready for your Wednesday morning. Do have the Doors coming up here and some George Harrison as well, so do stay tuned.

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0: 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We have a great range of homewares and giftwares for all occasions. We look forward to seeing a healthier and happier community. So come in and see our wonderful friendly staff. Kimberley Pharmacy Services, proud sponsors of 6DBY.
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John Cougar Mellencamp there with Hurt So Good, George Harrison, What Is Life, and The Doors as well at the top there with Moonlight Drive. Good morning. You're tuned in here on the Brekkie app here on 6DBY, getting you ready for your Wednesday morning, or hump day, as they like to call it, that little slope down to the weekend. 15th of July is today's date as well, and the time right now is 7:37 in the AM. Got some Kansas and Foo Fighters coming up now. Stay tuned.

0: 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We're coming around to Derby again, and we'll be up in the OptiTax building on the 3rd and 4th of August. 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

Monoskin there with Beggin. Also had some Foo Fighters, Best of You, and Kansas at the top there with Carry On, A Wayward Son. Great, great song. So at the moment it is 7:48 in the AM. Or hang on, 7:49 in the AM. There we go, just ticked over. For your Wednesday as well, some like to call it hump days, that little slope down to the weekend. And what a weekend we have coming up as well, the Derby races. Yeah, it's always a good day. I've got my suit ready to go, so I'm keen. Got some Lazy Ghost and the Foyer as well coming up, so do stay tuned.

Silt there with A Little Far Away. Great song. Always forget about it. Don't know. I play it sometimes here, but it's a such a beautiful song that I just don't want to listen to it too much because I don't want to overdo it and get sick of it. Surf Curse with Freaks on the Foyer with We Don't Know What We're Here For, and some Lazy Ghost as well at the top with Winnie Blues. Right now, you're tuned in here on the Brekkie Wrap with myself, OJ, getting you ready for your Wednesday morning here in Derby Town. Time at the moment is coming up to 3 minutes past eight, so I do have the weather here in front of me. It is going to be sunny today with winds easterly, about 15 to 25 kilometres an hour, turning east to southeasterly, 25 to 40 kilometres an hour in the later morning, and the daytime maximum temps reaching between 25 to 32 degrees today. Tomorrow's weather, sunny once again with some winds being east to southeasterly, about 25 to 35 kilometres an hour. Overnight temps falling between